got to have it. I got to have it. I got to have it. I got to have it. Yes, I love it. I like to drink it. 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

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He didn't even say goodbye. Did not take the time to lie.

nigga Boondog, and he watching my six crunch time. Noon front line, like he setting a pick, I will pass it off, but that would be a fucking assist, and I wanna score. Hot nigga, I'm in a stool, they brought down Bobby for 30 chops. Niggas talk about hats that they never caught, like.

0: morning, so we're coming in the sky. But then we headed straight from your father's gonna die.
1: Dodged by an inch, now I'm feeling kind of driven till I slipped on the banana peel and fall into a cage.
0: Took a plane to Japan, cause why not see the sign? But then the pilot fainted, guess you had to fly.
1: Pulled the lever, pressed some button, crashed into a tree, walked away without a scratch, cause that's just me. Oh,

0: F M R.
1: Hey, Ruth.
2: Hey, Bonnie.
1: The word around the neighborhood is that you found some new place to live. Is that the truth?
2: Oh, I'm moving. That's real.
1: Really?
2: I got no choice. Got to go.

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1: I don't want nobody always hanging around.
0: I hear that.
1: I'm gonna tell my baby we better move away from here.

0: I'll tell you what, Ruth, you know, you can get your man to bring you the groceries.
1: Oh, I am.
0: You better bring them every day.
1: Uh-huh.
0: And that ought to stop that cute delivery boy.

0: Yeah, baby.
1: Somebody with your history, Ruth. That's a good idea.
0: You heard about me.
1: Because you don't want nobody getting you in trouble now.
0: Yeah, no.

0: tempt you by always hanging around.
1: Yeah, girl.
0: Well, you know it may seem funny, baby.

0: that good-looking husband of yours, and I can trust you. Now, my old man's a little decrepit by now, but at this state of the game, what else is there? That's about all I got.
1: Take this Morrison for man, and Kayat music for mankind.
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was born in heaven with a silver spoon in their mouth and had everything handed to them on a silver platter and never had to work hard for nothing. Then there are some people that was born in the opposite world of those that was born in heaven, which is called hell, and had to work hard for everything they got and never had nothing handed to them and never will.

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Universally, music is important to us. Where's the mic? Chat rhythms, synonyms, slapping on everything. 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

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I gotta get this dope, so bang bang the lifestyle. 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Get you some hen or get you some juice and mix it with gin. 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

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Tupac and Ice Cube. 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

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Hello everyone, it's Thursday and it's over 10 p.m. in French time on the internet, streaming of Radio FMR, so it's Mirage, the universe of parallel music, the radio show of electronic music and not only. And welcome to everybody who is joining us, who are listening worldwide in direct live or with replays. Tonight we are going to play two tracks from Night Woman, the new album by D-Time, and a long track from Oceanic Grown, the latest album by BSG. We will also discover Artaxis Death by Giorgio Moroder as an exclusive from the theme cues of the Neverending Story, as well as Departure by JC Mack from his new album Fire in the Wake.

Of course, some classic with Day 2, with David S. Prescott, Vangelis, Tangerine Dream, Nova, Jean-Claude Risset, John Williams, not to forget a brand new Henry's, an exclusive Ian session by Jean-Michel Jarre. A few classics tonight,

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But word's getting round

always trying to connive us with your ponied up stance, but we see all through your pose with just a minor glance. The way I see it is your line of jive is just another lame ass dance. Ain't nothing but a thing. You always diss everybody who doesn't think and act like you. 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Poor Mr. Jive Talk. 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

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I'm on Jellison Avenue, and I'm fixing to get gone.

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He didn't even say goodbye. Did not take the time to lie. He shut me down, bang, bang. 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